0: Die ARD-Hitnacht. Radio für alle.
1: You're self-destructing, little girl. 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

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For a month we circled roundabouts. 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

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She wants to play with the toys a while. 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And the lesson today is how.

glass Biro, pouring my heart out in a song, owning up for prosperity.